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5: 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They are located in both Clinton and Uri. Well, we have another very warm evening across the area tonight with overnight lows only reaching down to the upper 70s. Partly sunny for your Wednesday with highs into the middle 90s. But we do have a cold front that's set to push through Wednesday afternoon into the evening, bringing storms and cooler weather.
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0: 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Hey everyone, this is Subby with a look at your SkyTrack weather forecast, brought to you by our good friends over there at Gary's Towing. If you're in a bind and you need a tow, give Amanda and the crew a call at 660-885-HELP. Well, we have another very warm evening across the area tonight, with overnight lows only reaching down to the upper 70s. Partly sunny for your Wednesday with highs in the middle 90s, but we do have a cold front that's set to push through Wednesday afternoon into the evening, bringing storms and cooler weather.
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0: Hey everyone, this is Subby with Look at Your SkyTrack Weather Forecast, brought to you by our good friends over at Clint's Bar and Grill in downtown Calhoun, where good food and friends meet up. Stop in for some hometown hospitality. Well, we have another very warm evening across the area tonight, with overnight lows only reaching down to the upper 70s. Partly sunny for your Wednesday, with highs in the middle 90s, but we do have a cold front that's going to be pushing through Wednesday afternoon into the evening, and that'll bring storms and cooler weather.
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1: What's going on, everyone? 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They are located in both Clinton and Uri. Well, we have another very warm evening across the area tonight with overnight lows only reaching down to the upper 70s. Partly sunny for your Wednesday with highs into the middle 90s. But we do have a cold front that's set to push through Wednesday afternoon into the evening, bringing storms and cooler weather.
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11: Hey, everyone. This is Subby with a look at your SkyTrack weather forecast brought to you by our good friends over there, Gary's Towing. If you're in a bind and you need a tow, give a man and a crew a call at 660-885-HELP. Well, we have another very warm evening across the area tonight with overnight lows only reaching down to the upper 70s. Partly sunny for your Wednesday with highs in the middle 90s. But we do have a cold front that's set to push through Wednesday afternoon into the evening, bringing storms and cooler weather.
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2: 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Stop in for some hometown hospitality. Well, we have another very warm evening across the area tonight, with overnight lows only reaching down to the upper 70s. Partly sunny for your Wednesday with highs in the middle 90s, but we do have a cold front that's going to be pushing through Wednesday afternoon into the evening, and that'll bring storms and cooler weather.
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4: What's going on, everyone? 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They are located in both Clinton and Uri. Well, we have another very warm evening across the area tonight with overnight lows only reaching down to the upper 70s. Partly sunny for your Wednesday with highs into the middle 90s, but we do have a cold front that's set to push through Wednesday afternoon into the evening, bringing storms and cooler weather.
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7: Hey everyone, this is Subby with a look at your SkyTrack weather forecast brought to you by our good friends over there, Gary's Towing. If you're in a bind and you need a tow, give a man and the crew a call at 660-885-HELP. Well, we have another very warm evening across the areas tonight with overnight lows only reaching down to the upper 70s. Partly sunny for your Wednesday with highs in the middle 90s, but we do have a cold front that's set to push through Wednesday afternoon into the evening, bringing storms and cooler weather.
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3: Hey everyone, this is Subby with Look at Your SkyTrack Weather Forecast, brought to you by our good friends over at Clint's Bar and Grill in downtown Calhoun, where good food and friends meet up. Stop in for some hometown hospitality. Well, we have another very warm evening across the area tonight, with overnight lows only reaching down to the upper 70s. Partly sunny for your Wednesday with highs in the middle 90s, but we do have a cold front that's going to be pushing through Wednesday afternoon into the evening, and that'll bring storms and cooler weather.
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4: 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They are located in both Clinton and Urey. Well, we have another very warm evening across the area tonight with overnight lows only reaching down to the upper 70s. Partly sunny for your Wednesday with highs into the middle 90s, but we do have a cold front that's set to push through Wednesday afternoon into the evening, bringing storms and cooler weather.
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7: 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Stop in for some hometown hospitality. Well, we have another very warm evening across the area tonight, with overnight lows only reaching down to the upper 70s. Partly sunny for your Wednesday with highs in the middle 90s, but we do have a cold front that's going to be pushing through Wednesday afternoon into the evening, and that'll bring storms and cooler weather.
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5: 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They are located in both Clinton and Uri. Well, we have another very warm evening across the area tonight, with overnight lows only reaching down to the upper 70s. Partly sunny for your Wednesday with highs into the middle 90s, but we do have a cold front that's set to push through Wednesday afternoon into the evening, bringing storms and cooler weather.
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8: Hey everyone, this is Sebby with a look at your SkyTrack weather forecast, brought to you by our good friends over there, Gary's Towing. If you're in a bind and you need a tow, give Amanda and the crew a call at 660-885-HELP. Well, we have another very warm evening across the area tonight with overnight lows only reaching down to the upper 70s. Partly sunny for your Wednesday with highs in the middle 90s, but we do have a cold front that's set to push through Wednesday afternoon into the evening, bringing storms and cooler weather.
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3: 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Stop in for some hometown hospitality. Well, we have another very warm evening across the area tonight, with overnight lows only reaching down to the upper 70s. Partly sunny for your Wednesday with highs in the middle 90s, but we do have a cold front that's going to be pushing through Wednesday afternoon into the evening, and that'll bring storms and cooler weather.
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1: 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They are located in both Clinton and Uri. Well, we have another very warm evening across the area tonight, with overnight lows only reaching down to the upper 70s. Partly sunny for your Wednesday, with highs into the middle 90s. But we do have a cold front that's set to push through Wednesday afternoon into the evening, bringing storms and cooler weather.
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My baby, she's a Chippewa, she's a one of a kind. I can kill a deer.

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1: Hey everyone, this is Subby with a look at your SkyTrack weather forecast brought to you by our good friends over there, Gary's Towing. 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Well, we have another very warm evening across the area tonight with overnight lows only reaching down to the upper 70s. Partly sunny for your Wednesday with highs in the middle 90s, but we do have a cold front that's set to push through Wednesday afternoon into the evening, bringing storms and cooler weather.
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4: Hey everyone, this is Subby with a look at your SkyTrack weather forecast, brought to you by our good friends over at Clint's Bar and Grill in downtown Calhoun, where good food and friends meet up. Stop in for some hometown hospitality. Well, we have another very warm evening across the area tonight, with overnight lows only reaching down to the upper 70s. Partly sunny for your Wednesday with highs in the middle 90s, but we do have a cold front that's going to be pushing through Wednesday afternoon into the evening, and that'll bring storms and cooler weather.
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6: 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They are located in both Clinton and Uri. Well, we have another very warm evening across the area tonight, with overnight lows only reaching down to the upper 70s. Partly sunny for your Wednesday with highs into the middle 90s, but we do have a cold front that's set to push through Wednesday afternoon into the evening, bringing storms and cooler weather.
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7: Hey everyone, this is Subby with a look at your SkyTrack weather forecast brought to you by our good friends over there, Gary's Towing. If you're in a bind and you need a tow, give a man and a crew a call at 660-885-HELP. Well, we have another very warm evening across the area tonight with overnight lows only reaching down to the upper 70s. Partly sunny for your Wednesday with highs in the middle 90s, but we do have a cold front that's set to push through Wednesday afternoon into the evening, bringing storms and cooler weather.
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6: Hey everyone, this is Subby with a look at your SkyTrack weather forecast, brought to you by our good friends over at Clint's Bar and Grill in downtown Calhoun, where good food and friends meet up. Stop in for some hometown hospitality. Well, we have another very warm evening across the area tonight, with overnight lows only reaching down to the upper 70s. Partly sunny for your Wednesday with highs in the middle 90s, but we do have a cold front that's going to be pushing through Wednesday afternoon into the evening, and that will bring storms and cooler weather.
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3: Hey everyone, this is Subby with a look at your SkyTrack weather forecast brought to you by our good friends over there, Gary's Towing. If you're in a bind and you need a tow, give a man and a crew a call at 660-885-HELP. Well, we have another very warm evening across the area tonight with overnight lows only reaching down to the upper 70s. Partly sunny for your Wednesday with highs in the middle 90s, but we do have a cold front that's set to push through Wednesday afternoon into the evening, bringing storms and cooler weather.
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4: 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They are located in both Clinton and Uri. Well, we have another very warm evening across the area tonight with overnight lows only reaching down to the upper 70s. Partly sunny for your Wednesday with highs into the middle 90s, but we do have a cold front that's set to push through Wednesday afternoon into the evening, bringing storms and cooler weather.
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10: Good Wednesday morning, everyone. Well, this is it. This is our last day of the brutal temperatures before we finally catch a break. Now, it won't come without a cost, though. We are looking for highs to reach up into the upper 90s by this afternoon, and then a strong cold front will sweep across the area, bring with it a few strong thunderstorms. This look at the SkyTrack weather forecast is brought to you by Clint's Bar and Grill in downtown Calhoun, where good food and friends meet up. Stop in for some hometown hospitality.
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5: Good morning, everyone. Well, this is it. This is our last day of the brutal temperatures before we finally catch a break. Now, it won't come without a cost, though. We are looking for highs to reach up into the upper 90s by this afternoon. And then a strong cold front will sweep across the area, bring with it a few strong thunderstorms. 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
4: Well, this is it, everyone. This is our last day of the brutal temperatures before we finally get a break. Now, it won't come without a cost, though. We are looking for highs to reach up into the upper 90s by this afternoon. And then a cold front will sweep across the area, bring with it a few strong thunderstorms. This look at the Skytrack weather forecast is brought to you by Gary's Towing. If you're in a bind and you need a tow, give them a call at 660-885-HELP.
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3: 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Stay ahead of the storm, stay ahead of the forecast. 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
4: Good morning, everyone. Well, this is it. This is our last day of the brutal temperatures before we finally catch a break. Now, it won't come without a cost, though. We are looking for highs to reach up into the upper 90s by this afternoon. And then a strong cold front will sweep across the area, bring with it a few strong thunderstorms. 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
4: 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Hello, I'm Clay Radford. Well, MoDOT has provided more information on a story that we brought to you last month. Drivers traveling on Route 7 and 13 in Henry and Cass counties should prepare for lane reductions and delays as a major resurfacing project begins next week. The Missouri Department of Transportation says $5.6 million project will get underway the week of September 14th, with work beginning on bridge approaches along Route 7 in and west of Clinton. Beginning the week of September 20th, crews will resurface Route 7 from northwest of Clinton south to Ohio Street. That work will take place overnight from 7 p.m. to 7 a.m. The week of September 28th, crews are scheduled to begin daytime resurfacing on Route 13 from Ohio Street south to the Deepwater exit. A final major phase is expected to begin the week of October 12th with Route 7 resurfacing from Creighton south to west of Clinton. Traffic will be reduced to one lane through active work zones, and drivers to expect delays, reduced speeds, and construction equipment near the roadway. There will be no signed detours. Weather could impact the schedule. The entire project is expected to be completed by November 1st. Well, the Clinton Christian Academy varsity volleyball team brought home a second-place finish following the competitive round-robin tournament hosted by the Training Center School in Garden City. Lady Patriots picked up straight-set victory.

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1: You played it cool and I played it dumb. Don't you think I'm a little too young to be messed with like that?

0: 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Mm-hmm. This is what I'm doing right here.
1: Okay, thank you.
2: All right, Jessica, tonight is the night and we're gonna have a good time.
0: I tried to make it like a serious ending then. But you got to be careful. You don't know who's listening around the corner.
3: Do you continue to record yourself while you're using the bathroom?
0: No, I always stop. And then, you know, with the Memo app, you can hit stop and then pick up where you left off.
4: Oh, good to know.
0: So I just stop. Yeah. And then, are you recording anything for your husband, Louis, today?
3: No.
0: No, you don't want
4: him. He married up. He needs to send me a message.
3: Hello.
4: Hi.
3: Come on now.
0: Is that true?
4: I think so.
0: Yeah, okay. Yeah, I agree with that.
4: I mean, I think he's better looking, but I have a better personality.
0: Okay, gotcha.
4: Stop.
0: Please don't be mean to yourself. I think you're wonderful all
4: no,
0: around.
4: No, I'm not saying I'm ugly. I'm just saying he's better looking than I am. But would you rather have a better personality or would you rather be better looking?
0: We'll talk to my wife about that.
3: Yeah. I'd like a package of both, please. I think you have both, Heather.
4: Thank you.
0: The TJ Show. We'll have more in a few moments. Thank you for turning on your radio.
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7: Hey, everyone. Sub here at Wilder RV Weather Center. We'll look at your sky track on the forecast for this afternoon, and we have another hot one out there, but relief is on its way. We do have a good chance to see thunderstorms late this afternoon into the evening, and a few of them could be on the strong side. Highs look to be into the upper 90s. This look at the sky track weather forecast is brought to you by Clint's Bar and Grill in downtown Calhoun, where good food and friends meet up. Stop in there for some hometown hospitality.
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1: What's going on, everyone? Stubby here at Wilder RV Weather Center. Look at your SkyTrack weather forecast for this afternoon. We have another hot one out there, but relief is on its way. We do have a good chance to see thunderstorms late this afternoon into the evening, and a few of them could be on the strong side. Highs look to be into the upper 90s. 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
3: Hey everyone, Tubby here at Wilder RV Weather Center to look at your Skytrap weather forecast for this afternoon. And we have another hot one out there, but there is relief on its way. We do have a good chance to see thunderstorms late this afternoon into the evening, and a few of them could be on the strong side. Highs look to be into the upper 90s. This look at the Skytrap weather forecast is brought to you by Gary's Towing. If you're in a bind and you need a tow, give them a call at 660-885-HELP.
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5: Hey everyone, Sub here at Wilder RV Weather Center. Look at your sky track on the forecast for this afternoon, and we have another hot one out there, but relief is on its way. We do have a good chance to see thunderstorms late this afternoon into the evening, and a few of them could be on the strong side. Highs look to be into the upper 90s. This look at the sky track weather forecast is brought to you by Clint's Bar and Grill in downtown Calhoun, where good food and friends meet up. Stop in there for some hometown hospitality.
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9: Yeah. It's crazy. I'm a

0: scapula, for lack of a better word. 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I'm a savage back to put the dagger in the back of competitors. 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You're at the dollar store, what the f*** you got a wallet for? 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
8: What's going on, everyone? Something here at Wilder RV Weather Center. Look at your SkyTrack weather forecast for this afternoon. We have another hot one out there, but relief is on its way. We do have a good chance to see thunderstorms late this afternoon into the evening, and a few of them could be on the strong side. Highs look to be into the upper 90s. 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
3: Hey everyone, Tubby here at Wilder RV Weather Center to look at your StatTrak weather forecast for this afternoon. And we have another hot one out there, but there is relief on its way. We do have a good chance to see thunderstorms late this afternoon into the evening, and a few of them could be on the strong side. Highs look to be into the upper 90s. This look at the StatTrak weather forecast is brought to you by Gary Towing. If you're in a bind and you need a tow, give them a call at 660-885-HELP.
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5: What's going on, everyone? Tubby here at Wilder RV Weather Center. Look at your SkyTrack weather forecast for this afternoon. We have another hot one out there, but relief is on its way. We do have a good chance to see thunderstorms late this afternoon into the evening, and a few of them could be on the strong side. Highs look to be into the upper 90s. 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
1: Hey everyone, Tubby here at Wilder RV Weather Center to look at your SkyTrack weather forecast for this afternoon. And we have another hot one out there, but there is relief on its way. We do have a good chance to see thunderstorms late this afternoon into the evening, and a few of them could be on the strong side. Highs look to be into the upper 90s. This look at the SkyTrack weather forecast is brought to you by Gary Towing. 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
2: Hey everyone, Sub here at Wilder RV Weather Center. Look at your SkyTrack weather forecast for this afternoon, and we have another hot one out there, but relief is on its way. We do have a good chance to see thunderstorms late this afternoon into the evening, and a few of them could be on the strong side. Highs look to be into the upper 90s. This look at the SkyTrack weather forecast is brought to you by Clint's Bar and Grill in downtown Calhoun, where good food and friends meet up. Stop in there for some hometown hospitality.
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3: Oh, boy. Get your pinkies out and your fancy hats on. It is now time for the midweek soiree. Hello, Jackson Blue reporting for duty, and I am ready to take your requests and play them all day long. All requests starting now. 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
8: What's going on, everyone? Stubby here at Wilder RV Weather Center. Look at your StatTrak weather forecast for this afternoon. We have another hot one out there, but relief is on its way. We do have a good chance to see thunderstorms late this afternoon into the evening, and a few of them could be on the strong side. Highs look to be into the upper 90s. 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
9: Hello, it is Jackson Blue. Happy Wednesday. What a way to start the show. A bill collector on the request line. Yay.
10: This is Miss Knight, St. Croix Credit Bureau.
9: Oh, hey, how you doing?
10: I'm good. 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
1: Oh, details, details. No, your guide is not broken. Sunday Night Football is on tonight. 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The Patriots versus the Seahawks in the first game of the season tonight, but I swear if they try to make this a Swapsky's thing and make me come into work on Sunday, I'm going to flip.
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2: Hey everyone, Tubby here at Wilder RV Weather Center. Look at your Skytrack weather forecast for this afternoon, and we have another hot one out there, but there is relief on its way. We do have a good chance to see thunderstorms late this afternoon into the evening, and a few of them could be on the strong side. Highs look to be into the upper 90s. This look at the Skytrack weather forecast is brought to you by Gary's Towing. If you're in a bind and you need a tow, give them a call at 660-885-HELP.
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1: The new season of South Park premieres 1 week from today. Oh, I'm sorry. It's not called South Park this season. They've changed the name of the series. It's now called South America. And I think it's so great I'm rebranding myself as Jackson America. Let me hear you, Eagles. That's the only sound effect I had ready.
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2: Ah, bravo! It's time for a round of getting to know you right now, because I'm Jackson Blue, and I'm very boring today. Nothing happened with me today or yesterday. So obviously, good Lord, I need to lean on you. 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
5: Hey everyone, Sub here at Wilder RV Weather Center. We'll look at your sky track with a forecast for this afternoon, and we have another hot one out there, but relief is on its way. We do have a good chance to see thunderstorms late this afternoon into the evening, and a few of them could be on the strong side. Highs look to be into the upper 90s. This look at the sky track weather forecast is brought to you by Clint's Bar and Grill in downtown Calhoun, where good food and friends meet up. Stop in there for some hometown hospitality.
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2: What's going on, everyone? 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They're located in both Clinton and in Uri. Well, we have a cold front pushing through this evening, and this will continue to spark up some showers and thunderstorms through the night. We will have overnight temperature dropping down to the upper 60s. Partly cloudy and cooler for Thursday with rain chances and highs into the lower 80s.
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3: Wicked Weird Wednesday time, and I got a wicked weird question for you today. When you were a kid, what cartoon character did you think was hot? 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
1: Shout out to everybody who kept listening to the radio to find out if I could find anybody who was willing to get on the radio and admit that they thought that a cartoon character was hot. Yeah, I found those people, and we'll talk to them in a couple minutes. But right now, it's the Huffington Post that came out with this list of cartoon characters that we had the hots for when we were young. I'm going to run down the list. You tell me if you thought they were hot, okay?
2: Okay.
3: Number one is Gaston from Beauty and the Beast. I'll take that as a yes. Number two, Ernie from Sesame Street made the list.
2: No.
3: And then here's the weirdest one. Optimus Prime from Transformers. Maybe it's a bedroom thing.
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1: Hey everyone, Stubby here, Wilder RV Weather Center. Look at your sky chart for the forecast for this evening, brought to you by Gary's Towing. If your car says no and you need to tow, give them a call at 660-885-HELP. Well, we have a cold front pushing through this evening, and this will continue to spark up some showers and thunderstorms through the night. We will have overnight temperature dropping down to the upper 60s. Partly cloudy and cooler for Thursday with rain chances and highs into the lower 80s.
2: 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Today is National Teddy Bear Day. 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

0: Charlotte, North Carolina, are talking about rapper DaBaby right now. He just opened up a chicken and waffles restaurant in Charlotte, and it's too expensive. He's charging $15 for a plain waffle with nothing on it, leading me to believe that waffles are the new currency, and I will be paying for everything in Eggos. Here's your tip, my fine man, and yes, it's thawing and kind of disgusting. I'm sorry.
1: Fall is coming.
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1: 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We're talking about hot cartoon characters on the radio today. What a topic. Hello, it is Jackson Blue. The Huffington Post came out with a list of cartoon characters we thought were hot as kids.
2: Hey, is Jessica Rabbit on that list?
1: Jessica Rabbit's on the list, yep.
2: Oh, well, I have to vote for her, man. I grew up in the 80s, and I don't know what she was doing with that rabbit. She should have been with me.
1: Well, she's a cartoon character. She doesn't know. In a cartoon parallel universe, you're probably like a little chicken or something.
2: Oh, not me, man.
1: What's up, chicken?
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2: Before I met my lawyer, I felt hopeless. 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
5: Hey everyone, Tubby here at Wilder RV Weather Center. Look at your SkyTrack weather forecast for this evening, brought to you by Clint's Bar and Grill in downtown Calhoun, where good food and friends meet up. Stop in for some hometown hospitality. Well, we have a cold front pushing through this evening, and this will continue to spark up some showers and thunderstorms through the night. We will have overnight temperatures dropping down to the upper 60s. Partly cloudy and cooler for your Thursday, with rain chances and highs into the lower 80s.
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0: 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Ooh, a California woman is in hot water after prosecutors say she used her company card to make unauthorized purchases of over $4 million. I wonder what she bought. My company would be like,
1: oh, usually we only spend money on transmitters. I don't know why we got charged for 15,000 wrestling figures.
0: And I'm over here like, yeah, I still play with toys. Just fire me. This is embarrassing enough.
2: Summer was amazing. 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

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'Tis the season for pleasing. What happens here stays here. Am I loud and clear?

your life. It's private, no more commercial flight. I'm cool with the Neptunes and Mars. Stratosphere, out of here. What a night, what a year, what a life. Sat her down, sat her right, sat her light. You can get it if the ticket is right. Dog day, afternoon, we can get it tonight. Yeah, you know I love it, but I gotta get back to the mother.

0: I'm Clay Radford. Well, MoDOT has provided more information on a story that we brought to you last month. Drivers traveling on Route 7 and 13 in Henry and Cass counties should prepare for lane reductions and delays as a major resurfacing project begins next week. The Missouri Department of Transportation says $5.6 million project will get underway the week of September 14th, with work beginning on bridge approaches along Route 7 in and west of Clinton. Beginning the week of September 20th, crews will resurface Route 7 from northwest of Clinton south to Ohio Street. That work will take place overnight from 7 p.m. to 7 a.m. The week of September 28th, crews are scheduled to begin daytime resurfacing on Route 13 from Ohio Street south to the Deepwater exit. A final major phase is expected to begin the week of October 12th with Route 7 resurfacing from Creighton south to west of Clinton. Traffic will be reduced to one lane through active work zones, and drivers should expect delays, reduced speeds, and construction equipment near the roadway. There will be no signed detours. Weather could impact the schedule. The entire project is expected to be completed by November 1st. Well, the Clinton Christian Academy varsity volleyball team brought home a second-place finish following the competitive round-robin tournament hosted by the Training Center School in Garden City. Lady Patriots picked up straight set victories over Overland Christian, Heartland Bethel, and Host Training Center. CCA also battled the Missouri Mighty Piranhas in a close match, falling by identical 25-23 scores in both sets. The Lady Patriots split two sets, with Plaza Heights losing their first 25-21 before bouncing back to win the second 25-20. The strong overall performance earned Clinton Christian Academy second place in the tournament. Head coach Sarah Jones praised the team's determination and teamwork, saying that the Lady Patriots continue to grow in confidence as they move forward in the season. For more on these stories and others, visit our website online at mykatiekatie.com. That's the latest from Radford Media Group. We are community first.
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3: 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Think on this, parents, right now. One third of parents say their favorite child is blank. How is it morally okay to finish that? I'll tell you what the survey says next.

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0: 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It is Jackson Blue. All right, I got parents calling right now on the request line saying,
1: I don't have any favorites.
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2: See, I knew it.
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2: 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They're located in both Clinton and in Yuri. Well, we have a cold front pushing through this evening, and this will continue to spark up some showers and thunderstorms through the night. We will have overnight temperatures dropping down to the upper 60s. Partly cloudy and cooler for Thursday with rain chances and highs into the lower 80s.
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1: Oh, look who it is, everybody. 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

0: 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Okay, Slackers, this is your last chance to get your shout-outs in. 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
2: Hey everyone, Tubby here, Wilder RV Weather Center. Look at your stat chart for the forecast for the season, brought to you by Gary Towing. If your car says no and you need a tow, give them a call at 660-885-HELP. Well, we have a cold front pushing through this evening, and this will continue to spark up some showers and thunderstorms through the night. We will have overnight temperature dropping down to the upper 60s. Partly cloudy and cooler for Thursday with rain chances and highs into the lower 80s.
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5: We done got over that hump together. What's up? 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Over the hump, slide into the weekend. Hello, Wednesday's Supercharged Request Hour is on. We are doubling up requests, so make yours. 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
1: I can't believe The View is still on TV. Season 30 just kicked off, and they kicked off with a big moment. I got to give them a shout out on this. They gave the whole audience away. Like, Oprah Winfrey back in the day, you win a car, you got a car. They gave away trips to Mexico and a bunch of other stuff. So,
2: I don't think really nothing can really save The View. I think they all should go their separate ways and kind of like do something else now.
0: Yeah, do like a clean breakup. You know, you guys could stay friends, say hi every once in a while.
2: Definitely.
0: On Facebook.
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8: Hey everyone, Tubby here at Wilder RV Weather Center. Look at your SkyTrack weather forecast for this evening, brought to you by Clint's Bar and Grill in downtown Calhoun, where good food and friends meet up. Stop in for some hometown hospitality. Well, we have a cold front pushing through this evening, and this will continue to spark up some showers and thunderstorms through the night. We will have overnight temperatures dropping down to the upper 60s. Partly cloudy and cooler for your Thursday, with rain chances and highs into the lower 80s.
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1: Yo, I don't have the money for a $2,000 foldable phone.
0: It's Jackson Blue. Apple had their big event.
2: Jackson, what's up? It's Zach.
0: Zach, what up, man?
2: Dude, I'm just, you know, just working after work, usual.
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2: Yeah.
0: Who needs the new phone when you can't hear anything? Just kidding, man. Have a great one.
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6: What's going on, everyone? Stephen here at Wilder RV Weather Center. 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They're located in both Clinton and in Uri. Well, we have a cold front pushing through this evening, and this will continue to spark up some showers and thunderstorms through the night. We will have overnight temperature dropping down to the upper 60s. Partly cloudy and cooler for Thursday with rain chances and highs into the lower 80s.
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1: And that's it, man. That's it for me. Midweek soiree, dunzy for me. I'll see you back here for the Thursday show tomorrow. It's Jackson Blue. Request of Love and Devotion time. It says, I want to send the request of love out to my girlfriend, Tessa. She does so much for me, and I appreciate the heck out of you, Tessa. I love you. Signed, Kevin. To Tessa from Kevin. It's today's request of love and devotion. Thank you.
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